0: Call the 311.
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0: 310 Bristol and Van Slyke.
1: 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Have a 70-year-old female requesting EMS, unknown injuries at this time.
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0: 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Tier 1 emergent for a 49-year-old male that's altered.
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0: London. 11-2-15, 11215 West Wilson Road, off at Nichols. Tier 1 emergent for a 97-year-old female, trouble breathing.

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0: Woodley Drive. Apartment 11 at Country Club Manor Apartments off of Dort. Tier 1 emergent for a 53-year-old female unconscious. Abnormal breathing.
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0: We're on state and repair for 2-1.
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0: Quarterly Lodge 11941 at 11941 South Elsie, room 512, 512, across at Perry. It's going to be for a 66-year-old male, rectal bleed, uncontrolled. You'll have E7 coming from Dorton Mohawk.
1: 31's clear, show us en route.
0: Alpha 739.
2: 739.
0: The caller said he can see it go by. He's flickering his light on and off.
2: We can see it.
0: Happy, he'll be at the back door.

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0: Dorton will appear. Have an unknown age male. Struck by a vehicle, unconscious, not breathing.
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0: Would we be close to that door in the theater PI?
1: You don't have a good AVL. It's currently showing you at the north end of Tuscola County, so I can't see the distance difference. That ALS unit that's en route is only...
0: Red arrow.
1: I'm clear. 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I need you to continue to the tier one you're going to.

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0: 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Alpha Van Spike, Tier 1 Emergent, for a 68-year-old male, trouble breathing and altered.
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1: Yeah.
2: Eight nine six. Did you say east or west?
0: East Alma.
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1: Yeah.
2: C96. Did you say east or west?
0: East, Alma.
2: Copy, thank you.

0: 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What is the ETA?
1: 4 miles out.
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0: If you can talk to your medic, M2, he's requesting you load and go home. 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
1: Three two five. 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It'll still be a few minutes.
2: Copy. What do you got?

0: possible. PE patient has trouble breathing, started a new center today, had a surgery a couple days ago. We have him on a non-rebreather right now. SpO2 is up from 70 to 99. Working on getting him loaded.
1: Did you say the SpO2 was between 70 and 99?
0: He was sitting in the 70s before our arrival. We have him on a non-rebreather now. He is now at 99.
1: Kevin.
0: We're getting him loaded as soon as we can.
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1: 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Abnormal breathing.
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1: 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We're at Hill and Dark. We're at Colin Grambling.
0: 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It's your Bravo 131. 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
1: 745, go ahead.
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1: 2381 North Henderson, across the Potter. Unknown age patient. Was no longer breathing. 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
0: Happy to be around.

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Patient's a 25-year-old female. Looks like there's an update to the address. It's going to be 4381, 4381 North Henderson. It's just north of Richfield, south of Carpenter.

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1: 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It's a 30-year-old female, difficulty breathing. 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
1: Yeah, I'll be that. We're in.

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I didn't cancel.

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0: Two four twenty four Gibson Road, cross street of door. You got a 47-year-old female with trouble breathing.

0: Speaking on scene at 2917 Menominee Avenue.
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0: 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We're at 69 in Bellevue for a Tier 2.
1: (5202) North State Road, cross street of Coldwater for a Tier 2 medical alarm.
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0: Can you repeat that, please?
1: Are you secure until they get there?
0: Yeah, we just can't make entry.

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1: Alpha 742.
0: No, we just got a call from the mother of the patient. She says that she checks okay. She doesn't need EMS, but she's not on location with the patient either.

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1: Alpha 742.
0: No, we just got a call from the mother of the patient. She says that she checks okay. She doesn't need EMS, but she's not on location with the patient either.

No, we just got a call from the mother of the patient. She says that she checks okay. She doesn't need EMS, but she's not on location with the patient either.

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1: Go ahead.
0: 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There's no answer.
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0: Arizona is drawing the callback times 2.
1: Copy that. We're going to try tapping on one of these windows. We'll let you know.
0: Copy. And it should be apartment B as in boy.

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1: Go ahead. 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
1: Yes.
0: If you want to advise them, it's going to be in the back of the basement if they need help again.
1: Copy. Patriot Alpha 330.
2: Alpha 330.
1: For MMR, it should be the apartment at the back of the basement.
2: We made contact with another resident, and they said that we have some front door, but the front door is locked.
1: Copy.
2: We've all been pounding on all the windows. I'm not getting any answers, so we're going to try it one more time, and then we're going to clear.
1: Copy.

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1: We're going to clean up patient contact. We made contact with another resident that said he's having back pain, but he doesn't want to go to the hospital.
0: Copy.

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0: Seven two zero, we're Thompson and Torrey for the following games.

0: Copy. It's going to be on Ray West of Seymour. Ray West of Seymour. Got a approximately 22-year-old white male slumped over the wheel of a silver Chevy Cruze. Caller didn't stop. Advise if PD is going to be needed.
1: 20, copy, we're in route.

0: River Valley Apartments 1192-1192 River Valley Drive, building number 5. That's across the beach road. Got a patient full arrest. You got E25 coming from Fenton Hill. Still getting further.
1: Copy that, you know.

0: 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Doors of the vehicle are locked. Can't confirm if the male's breathing or not. Caller's waiting in a red Equinox with flashers on.
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1: And Patriot Bravo 304, caller did initiate CR, but now stating the patient's breathing.
2: 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Do we have a room number for
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0: 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They are altered, though.
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0: to the Lockwood of Genesee, 3375, 3375 North Linden Road, just south of Pearson. Room number 119, 119 for a 73-year-old male, chest pains and abdominal pain.
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1: Second, Wilson.
0: Copy, it's on Genesee Road just south of Francis. See police on scene. They have a female there with knee pain.
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1: Copy, 4400, 4400 Moorish Road. It's just north of Miller. For Tier 2, we do have police en route, but there's no need to stage.
0: Copy that. 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

0: 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I don't have a call for you.
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0: Yeah. It looks like you can cancel caller's parents check, okay?
1: Copy that. Thank you.
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1: At 9131, 9131 North Washburn Road, just north of East Francis for a Tier 2.
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1: 720, go ahead.
3: 720, do you have status on PD?
1: They're about 2 miles out from you.
3: Copy, thank you.
1: 727.

0: He says he had a heart attack about 3 weeks ago. Says the pump feels the same as it did. He's currently in a 4G15. I got a blood pressure of 137 over 90. 137 over 90. We're getting him loaded up right now. Says his pain is about a 8 out of 10 radiates through both of his shoulders now. He says yes.
1: I'm clear. Has he taken any medications?
0: No, not at this time.
1: Now I'm clear. I got the patient loaded in the ambulance. They should be there shortly.
0: Copy.
1: Where does he want to be transported to?
0: So we're going to be headed to McLaren.
1: I'm clear.

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1: At 5026 5026 Sandalwood Drive, across of Maple, west of Saginaw. It is for a 95-year-old female who fell on the hardwood floor. She hit her head. She's having some trouble breathing.
0: Copy. We'll be in row.
1: 736.

0: can copy. It's in the area of Davison, North Davison and Dort. We had one call from a passerby for black smoke and flames seen, but it's unknown exactly where it's coming from. Just stage in the area. Hunt fire's on the way.
1: Copy. We'll take a look.
0: 7:39.

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0: 721 is 2297 2297 down Patrick Street, Scrub North Irish. It's for a 30-year-old female, rapid heart rate.
1: Copy, we're in route.
0: Copy. And 323, what was your location?
1: Three, two, three, we're Dorton Maple.
0: Copy. It's an estimated location at Saginaw and Norton Street. PD's on, checking the area. They're just reaching the East Age.
2: 721.
0: Go ahead.
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0: 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It's apartment number 125, 125 Cross of Saginaw on 5th for a 70-year-old male who's on DOA.
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1: 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It's across the East Cook Road. It's for a 19-year-old male who's been seizing for about 15 minutes now.
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0: 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Thank you.
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1: 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Anything suspicious at all?
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0: 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It's just east of Linden for a 78-year-old female, trouble breathing.
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1: 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We were roadrunners.
0: 813.

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0: 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Patient's family just got here.
1: Okay, copy. And the MEI has been notified.
0: Copy that. Do I expect her within the hour?
1: Affirm.
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0: Seventy-one fifty-one, 7151 North Linden Road. It's just north of Stanley. It's for a 50-year-old female chest pains.
1: Romero.
0: Copy 817.

0: caller that he is mentally unstable and he has four guns in the master bedroom. We do a please.
1: Copy. We will stage.
0: 836. Patriot Alpha 310 for A Tier 1, Flint Township.
1: 310, we're Corona on Linden.
0: Set for Sinius Medical Care, 2222 South Linden Road. It's south of Corona. It's for a 65-year-old male with chest pains.
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0: 837.

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1: 08, that's what it's like.
0: That Fisherman's Cove Mobile Home Park, 4432-4432 Jana Lane. It's across the West Maple. For a tier 2 stage in the area, we do have SS information for this address and the call.

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0: Is that 1439, 1439 Wolcott Street. Across of DuPont is for a 44-year-old male, trouble breathing.
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0: 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It's across of McKinley, north of Carpenter. 75-year-old male. Check that. 75-year-old female, trouble breathing.
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0: 852.

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1: Copy, is at New Pass, 765 East Hamilton Avenue. It's across the North Street. For a 29-year-old female suicidal, she said that she will be cooperative. She's in the Silver House.
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0: Set 4146, 4146 Heather Hill Drive, across the hill and center. 83-year-old female, rapid heart rate, general weakness.
1: Okay.
0: And you'll have E25 and route from Hill and 475.
1: Oh, guys.

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0: 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Intersection of Sheldon Lane and Maple. Sheldon Lane and Maple. PD's also en route. There's a gray four-door sedan. Male slumped over the vehicle. 2-2.
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0: Patriot Bravo 306 for a tier 2 in Burton. Dead Flat Rock Manor, 5415 Brookwood Drive. It's crossing North Elsie Road, stage in the area. We have police en route for psych transport.
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0: 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It's just west of McKinley. 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

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It's across the Silver Lake Road. 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
0: 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It's across Beecher Road. It's staged in the area. We do have police en route for a bike transport.
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0: 1918, 1918 Santa Barbara Drive. It's across Stewart and Fleming. It's for a 74-year-old female who fell. She's altered at this time.
1: Copy, interrupt.
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1: 196 for Miller and 75.
0: It's in front of 2454, 2454 West Maple Avenue, just east of Torrey. We do have police and robbery. There's no need to stage. We have a female that slumped over the vehicle. Slumped over the steering wheel in her vehicle. It's a gray car.
1: Route.

0: Patriot Alpha 196, PD's on scene right now. 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
1: 196, I'm sorry, I didn't copy your traffic.
0: Now, PD's on scene right now. They said that you are clear to enter, but I didn't stage you.
1: Okay.

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0: Set Page Community Living, 7036, 7036 Bray Road, it's just north of East Stanley, it's for Tier 2.
1: I'll do that in route.
0: 1044. 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

0: at Burton Place Apartments, 2287 2287 South Center Road, north of Atherton Road. Apartment number 1018 10184, for a 65-year-old female, had trouble breathing.
1: Hello.
0: 1045. Patriot Alpha 195 for a Tier 2 in Flint Township.
2: 195, Shaggy Bristol.
0: Bristol. 1502 Maria Street. It's across Vance Lake, south of Bristol Road. You can see police on scene. They have a 55-year-old male who's heavily intoxicated.

0: Patriot Alpha 191 for Tier 2 on Burton. ...2072 East Parkwood Avenue. Cross of Saginaw, Bristol for Tier 2.
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0: need your Bravo 312 for a Tier 1 non-emergent for Emily Township.
1: 312, say hello, hello.
0: That's Rafaela of Grand Blanc Assisted Living, 5080 East Baldwin Road, just west of Saginaw. Your patient's going to be behind the building in the parking lot in a silver Malibu, a 29-year-old female who almost passed out.
1: I'm going to show you.
0: Oh, okay.

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1: 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Check that. Not altered, just trouble breathing.
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0: 301 Smith Street, Madison Court Apartments, apartment 30. It's across Mill. PD's on scene. They've got a unresponsive female. We'll be in row. Pager, Bravo 327 for Tier 2, Flint Township.
1: 327, we are Marin 11.
0: Genesee Health Systems, Tier 2, transport.
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0: Twenty-two seventeen, 2217, 2217, Beat Ken Avenue, that's across Lippincott. You've got a female on the phone requesting a site transport. We'll be cooperative, but does have a history of bipolar or schizophrenia. That's going to be a 50-year-old female.

0: Flint Neurological Center, 5082-5082 Villa Linde Parkway. It's across of Calkins and Linden. 51-year-old male altered.
1: Copy. 306.
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0: Is that Fifth and Bagol? Fifth and Bagol. It's for a 54-year-old female that was in a seizure.
1: Copy, on the way.
0: Copy. 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
1: Copy, Symphony 202 South Bridge Street, Crescent Broad. It's room number 214, 214A is an Adam. For a 73-year-old female who's unconscious, she is breathing. A Linden fire is also en route.
0: Copy, Charles en route.
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1: 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Patriot Alpha 131 for Tier 2, Grumbling Township.
2: Grumbling is saying, huh?
1: It's at the Grand Blanc Middle School East, 6100 6100 Perry Road. It is east of Belsea. They want you to use the main entrance for a student in a manic episode.
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0: 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It's across at Dort. It's for a 44-year-old male, trouble breathing.
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0: It's at McLaren Primary Care, 1314 South Linden Road. It's just north of West Court Street. They want you to use the north entrance for a 79-year-old female who passed out after getting some shots. She is conscious and alert now.
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0: This is a Genesee Health System, 1040 West Bristol Road, just west of Fenton. Stage in the area. We have police just checking on scene for a psych transport.
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1: 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It's across the Torrey Road for Tier 2.
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0: 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For 56-year-old female, check that 56-year-old male who's altered with a history of hypertension, stroke, and cardiac.
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1: That Wellbridge, 3139 East Baldwin Road, just east of door, room number 810-810. 75-year-old male who's altered, trouble breathing. Twin Bravo 177, Tier 2, Flint City.
2: 177 Hurley.
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0: 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This is Wellbridge, correct?
1: Avern, Wellbridge or Grand Blank?
0: And there was the trouble breathing?
1: Avern.
0: Thank you.

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1: Patriot Bravo 327, we're at Corona and Ballinger. I mean, Beecher.
0: That's a Family Valor, 2702 Fenton Road. It's south of 12. You can see police on scene for psych transport.
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0: Hit Smoke Cannabis, 2101 South Thort Highway, across the Lippin Cut. For a 34-year-old female who was in a seizure in the lobby, she's starting to come out of it. She is breathing. It's a Tier 1 non-emergent.
1: 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We'll be in a row.
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I can give you the code to the garage if you want to write it down.

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0: Two one eight one East Parkwood Avenue across the Saginaw and Bristol for Tier 2.
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1: 651, 651 Freeman Avenue. Across Grand Traverse and Atherton for a 64-year-old male with chest pains. $195. It sounds like the patient was supposed to be wearing a cardiac life vest, and he's been refusing to do so.
0: I'm out.
1: $1252.

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0: 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Stage in the area, we do have police en route for psych transport.
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0: 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Got a 40-year-old male in the parking lot. They're advising it's an overdose, not breathing.
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0: To the E.A. Johnson High School, 8041 Neff Road, to cross off West Mount Morris Road. Your patient's going to be in the office. It's for a 17-year-old male that was in a seizure. He's out of it. He is breathing.
1: Got it.
0: 1345.

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0: 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You can see police on scene for a site transport.
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0: Is that Hemp Hill and Cheyenne Street? Hemp Hill and Cheyenne Street. At the bus stop. It's for a 45-year-old female who was assaulted. Trouble is no longer there. And she has blood spurting or pouring out, possibly from her head. E-22 is en route from Saginaw and Martin Luther King.
1: Yeah, we will advise.
0: 1412.

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0: 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For a 33-year-old female, trouble breathing.
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0: 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Cross up Atherton. 75-year-old female, trouble breathing.
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1: 01, where are they?
0: They're at Robert T. and North Dort Highway. Robert T. and North Dort for a commercial building in the northwest corner. It has a large amount of smoke coming out of the south bay of the building. Just stage in the area.
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0: 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Your patient should be in the office for tier two.
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0: Jet Majestic Care 540 540 Sunnyside Drive, it's across the Coutant. It's room number 63 for a Tier 2 Flushing Medic 1 is also en route.
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0: The caller called back to cancel, saying that the patient did not want EMS and they left in their POV.
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0: 1439.

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0: It's 9183 Saddlehorn Drive, across of North McKinley, south of Coldwater. Tier 1 non-emergent for a 64-year-old female, possible stroke.
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0: 1448. Patriot Bravo 325 for a Tier 1 Flint City.
2: Three, two, five, Saginaw and Carpenter.
0: Ascension Living of Flint, 3801-3801 West Boulevard Drive.

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1: 75 South, passing exit 125.
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0: Kathy, you're checking in the parking lot of Pennzoil, 1114 South Ballinger Highway, just south of Corona. For a white male in his 40s, blue hoodie and tan pants, he's bent over in the grassy area of the parking lot. Possibly having a medical issue or just a text case.
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0: Set Brookdale of Grand Lake Memory Care, 5130-5130, East Baldwin Road. Just west of Saginaw, room number C is in Charles 5. 79-year-old. 1505.
2: 131, Grand Blanc and Saginaw.

0: And 131, it's Brookdale of Grand Blanc. 5130 East Baldwin Road, just west of Saginaw, room C's and Charles 5. 79-year-old female, trouble breathing.
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0: That's Alpha 727 at State and Lippin, copy the Carlin Davidson.
1: I have two. I have one on Irish and one on Clark.
0: Clark Street.
1: Cynthia Americana, seniors of Davidson, 432 East Clark Street. Just east of State. Room number 11 for an 82-year-old female troubled breathing. And she does have a trach.
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0: 1D6, we are currently Barnes and Bristol.
1: Yeah, 6073, 6073, Tamcourt, to cross of Hill and Belsey. It's for a 76-year-old male, trouble breathing with a history of CHF and AFib.
0: Copy that. We'll be en route.
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0: The Advanced Cardiovascular Clinic, 6122 West Pearson Road, just east of Elms. It's room number 5 for an 86-year-old female who's altered.

0: 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The address is 6122 West Pearson Road, room number 5, just east of Elms.
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1: 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It's for a 21-year-old female in a seizure.
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0: To the Hamilton Community Hall, 3375 South Saginaw Street. South of Hemp Hill, it's for a 57-year-old female triple breeding.
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0: That 1717, 1717 Delaware Avenue. It's across of Glen, south of Lee Street. It's for a 58-year-old female, trouble breathing, and she's having some heart issues. Patriot Alpha 197 for a Tier 1 Flint Township.
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0: That Once Upon a Child, 3573-3573 Miller Road. Just west of Lennon. It's for a 17-year-old female who passed out. She is breathing.
1: Copy. You're out.
0: In Flint City, Bravo 168, E6 is en route from downtown.
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0: Copy that, Staples, 6272 South Saginaw Road. Just south of Hills for Tier 2. We do have police en route, but there's no need to stage.
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0: Copy. What is the nature of this call?
1: Not really certain. PD's on scene right now. Sounds like deplorable conditions. Possible psych transport.
0: Zero.

I'm Cappy at Winter Place Apartments, 8035 Kensington Boulevard. It's just north of East Court Street. Building number 2, apartment number 24, tier 2.

0: 722, do we have an agent for this call?
1: It sounds like it's all secondhand information. 63-year-old male who's complaining of leg pain. They called in from my doctor's office. Said that he might possibly be in the parking lot or in the front of the building. Said that he was going to try and get in the front yard, but said he was in too much pain, so possibly at the apartments as well.
0: Copy. Thank you.
1: 1629.

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0: Green Street. To cross a Martin Luther King Hamilton for a 70-year-old male trouble breathing.
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0: Patriot Alpha 131 for a tier 2, Grim Lake Township. At Serene Meadows, 4137, 4137 East Cook Road, just east of Holly Road, building number 1 for tier 2.
1: No.
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1: Three, two, six, Jordan Tackle.
0: Thirty two sixteen, 3216, Circle Drive. To cross up Atherton. It's for a 58-year-old male with chest pains. We do have SS information on the patient here. And he frequently calls for lift assist. He does have a history of alcoholism and is aggressive with the fire department. So I'm going to be staged in the area.
1: Copy that.

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1: I have a tier 2 medical for you. 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
0: On 475, coming up to exit 4, Bristol Road, Tampa.
1: 628 Lincoln Avenue. It's across the Grand Traverse and Atherton for a tier 2.
2: I'm going to talk to 741. Will you show us that stay in Richfield for that call in Mount Marshall?
1: D23-8023 East Mount Morris Road. It's across of North Irish. It's for a 6-year-old female, trouble breathing.

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0: at Heritage Estates Mobile Home Park, 5182 South Dort Highway. It's south of Maple, lot number 5. It's for a 66-year-old female, possible stroke, tier 1, non-emergent.
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0: 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It's across of East Court Street. 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
0: What was the first street that got Morris?
1: Toronto.

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That is across of Maine. You've got a 29-year-old female, trouble breathing. You're going to have the Flushing medic en route also.

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0: 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You've got a 62-year-old male, trouble breathing.
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0: 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Argentine Fire will also be en route.
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0: 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It's just north of Lippincott for Tier 2.
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0: 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For a 92-year-old female, chest pain, it says he's feeling faint.
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0: 9183 Saddlehorn Drive. It's across of North McKinley, south of Coldwater for a Tier 2.

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0: We're Hill and Jennings for the priority one on Linden.
1: Copy, 7041, 7041 South End Road, just south of West Reed Road. It's a 59-year-old male, impossible stroke, tier 1, non-emergent.
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0: That Highlands Mobile Home Park, 8181 Lake Drive, across on Morris, east of Dort for Tier 2. Patriot Bravo, 323 Tier 2, Flint Township.
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0: That American Inn Town and Suites, 3219 3219 Miller Road, it's just west of 75. It's room number 117, 117 for Tier 2.
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0: 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Your patient's going to be on the football field for a tier 2.
1: 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Mr. Olsen, Ralph.
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0: 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One more time, Joe.
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0: We're on 60211, 6211, O'Toole Lane. On NAF. Have you staged in the NAF O'Brien area? 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

0: MMR Bravo 82 Tier 1, Flint Township. Mm-hmm. 1069, 1069 North Ballinger Highway at 58. Room 312, 312, bed number 2, 71-year-old male, possible GI bleed, he's altered LOC. Let you know where the county medic's coming from here shortly. Bravo 325, you can cancel.
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0: The Pearl Manor AM 3162, 3062 Flushing Road off of Mitsun. Navy stage for a 78-year-old female being verbally and physically abusive to staff. I do have PD en route. Can stage.
1: 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En route to stage.

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0: We're going to be at Thompson and Torrey for that call in London.
1: To be on Laren, just east of Linden. Laren, east of Linden. Looking for a 50s white male, gray sweatshirt, and blue jeans. So it's apparently walking on the shoulder side of the roadway and possibly fell as she was passing by.
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0: 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Off of 5th and Sagna, Department B as in David. It's a 55-year-old female abdominal pain, not alert. I'll get you medic.
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0: Check Bradley and Fielding, Bradley Avenue, Fielding Street. Our caller's a passerby. There's a male with a dog laying on the sidewalk, not moving. Nobody approached him.
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0: We've been through the area. 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
1: Negative. I just saw one call on him.
0: Copy. We'll be clearing on Naples Locate.
1: Copy. Head 1924.

I'm a Mara Alpha 812, a Tier 2 in Stage Vienna Township. United States for the Trade Winds Mobile Home Park, 12,400, 12400 North Saginaw. They saw the Tuscola. There's a 12-year-old male there having a psych episode. He's being violent, so he stays repeating.

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0: I'm clear. Is that Vienna and Nichols, West Vienna Road and Nichols Drive? The Black Pontiac Grand Prix in a gray minivan. There's an adult female cleaning out of paint all over.
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1: 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We're at 75, coming up to exit 36.
0: It's at Vienna Nichols. You'd be the second ambulance tier 2 for a female left knee pain.
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1: 78, 10, goodbye. Five 8 1 0 Marlow, the Alpha of Mott and Fleming, the 49-year-old female chest pain, trouble breathing.
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0: Well, it looks like they're in front of 4180 West Vienna.
1: 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Thank you.
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2: Hurtonville, please.
0: 3138, 313 Lee, off of Averill. The smoke and flames on the back of the house.
2: County Route, what fire drone? Copy.
3: Alpha 306.
0: 306, go on.
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1: Last
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1: Major of Bravo 300, do you mind repeating the address? We're having difficulties with our CAD.
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0: 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Somebody else teed up for us, mistakenly. So we are en route to Marlow for the chest pain, 2-1.
1: 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I'll show you en route from Hurley to 5810 Marlow off of Mott and Fleming. It's a 49-year-old female, trouble breathing and chest pain.

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